From the Central High crisis till today, we ain't new to this. We're true to this. 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

0: It's Little Rock's Joe Joyce, 102.1 KOKY. New music, Bruno Mars, Dance With Me, Still Believe in Love from Mary J. Blige, Fly from Tone Stiff, Skokie Nightlife. The general election is November the 3rd, but early voting starts October the 19th through November the 2nd. 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Keep it here. We'll be telling you about the polling locations and so much more right here at Little Rock's Adult Choice. Still coming up, a throwback from Guy, Skokie Nightlife, Little Rock's Adult Choice, 102.1, KOKY.
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0: This is Good Rock, Still Choice 102.1 KOKY Koki, Nightlife, Indiana. It's Crazy 2, Sunshine from Nia Allen, Put It On, Q Parker. Crying from the UK from Eric Bellinger and Tears from the Isley Brothers. It is Koki Nightlife. Nighttime is the right time. It is your Monday. You got the Nighttime Warrior, DJ Paul. And getting you ready for the first annual Cheryl Fall Festival. It's happening on Friday, October the 16th, Cheryl, Arkansas, with Young Guy, Moby, and Nay. Tickets available at Eventbrite, hosted by Miss Arkansas. And keep it here for your chance to get hooked up with tickets on Little Rock's Adult Choice. It is Koki Nightlife. Nighttime is the right time. Still coming up for you musically. We got Johnny Gill, Tony Cherry up next on Little Rock's Adult Choice. It's Koki Nightlife on 102.1 KOKY.
1: Hey, y'all, it's your favorite cousin, Allie Lynn, and we have a crazy week ahead. Now, you know I spilled the tea about my cousin Cheryl Underwood coming in town. 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Mwah! 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

0: 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Gabby Simone and Safe and Dance and Kiss from Johnny Gill. Head Over Heels from Tony Terry. Skokie Nightlife, the UAPB homecoming is taking place the weekend of October the 16th. On Thursday, October the 15th, it's an all-white affair concert with a tribute to Maze and Frankie Beverly featuring the award-winning Funk Factory Band. It's happening at the Pine Bluff Convention Center, and that is on Thursday, October the 15th. Okay, that's 8 o'clock, the showtime. And keep it here for your chance to get hooked up with tickets. We got you. Big homecoming event going on in UAPB, and we got you. We all in the middle of it. All right. We got our October London up next. It's Skokie Nightlife, Little Rock's Adult Choice, 102.1. It's KOKY.
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0: B. Streezy and Anthony Hamilton, Love You Down, to Raheem Devon. It's Koki Nightlife, Little Rock's Adult Choice, 102.1. It's KOKY.
1: Love King forever. Your face turn me up. I like this. Just feel like a basement slow jam. No chaperone. And then you talk your talk.

From the Central High crisis till today, we ain't new to this. We're true to this. 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

0: Little Rock's Don't You Waste 102.1 KLKY. That's to me a forever and a day. Last time, Ron Isley and the Isley Brothers. Don't mind from Century. It is Cokie Nightlife. We're getting ready for the Arkansas State Fair. Not too far away. October the 16th is the first date for the Arkansas State Fair. Keep it here for your chance to get hooked up with passes to the State Fair. We got you on Little Rock's Don't You Waste. Q Parker coming up. Key Sweat up next. It's Cokie Nightlife. Little Rock's Don't You Waste 102.1. 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

0: It's Jay Brown. 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Little Rock Still Choice 102.1 KOKY Stare from Q Parker. 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

The sounds of Jay Hart. It's called Memories. This is Little Rock's Adult Choice 102.1 KOQI. Nighttime is the right time. Magnus Pharrell, Asleep Talking. It's Cokie Nightlife. 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

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I hope you're doing just fine. 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

0: 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Nighttime is the right time. I'm your nighttime warrior, DJ Paul TLC, up next. 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
1: 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Now, you know I spilled the tea about my cousin Cheryl Underwood coming in town. 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Mwah! 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

0: Where to yet? She goes by. It's a little Ike's Don't Choice 102.1 Kill Kid White. Nowhere Fast. Lucky Day, baby. Baby, baby. It's TLC. Sheryl Underwood's coming to go to Ike Saturday, January 16, 2027. The Robinson Center. It's a Netflix comedy special taping with Sheryl Underwood. She said, what? She said, what? Saturday, January 16th, Robinson Center. Keep it here for your chance to win. We got you. On Little Rock's Adult Choice, Skokie Nightlife still coming up for you musically. Snoop, Swiss Beats, Skokie Nightlife is on Little Rock's Adult Choice 102.1 KOKY.
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0: show favorite cousin, Allie Lynn, and we have a crazy week ahead. Now, you know I spilled the tea about my cousin Cheryl Underwood coming in town. She'll be here January 16th, taping her comedy special live on Netflix. And you know I got the tickets, right? 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

Rock's Adult Choice, 102.1 KOKY, Sherwood, Little Rock. 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

0: 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The voice, CTC. The Arkansas boy, JC McKellar. 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

From the Central High crisis till today, we ain't new to this. 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

0: Hey y'all, it's your favorite cousin Allie Lynn, and we have a crazy week ahead. Now, you know I spilled the tea about my cousin Cheryl Underwood coming in town. She'll be here January 16th, taping her comedy special live on Netflix. And you know I got the tickets, right? 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Got me over here feeling like Oprah. 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

0: 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And it's DJ Paul keeping it tight at night with Koki Nightlife. 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

About to walk a hole in my Stacey Adams. 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

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We're true to this. 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

0: your favorite cousin, Allie Lynn, and we have a crazy week ahead. Now, you know I spilled the tea about my cousin Cheryl Underwood coming in town. She'll be here January 16th, taping her comedy special live on Netflix. And you know I got the tickets, right? She gave me plenty to give away. Got me over here feeling like Oprah. 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

0: your favorite cousin, Allie Lynn, and we have a crazy week ahead. Now, you know I spilled the tea about my cousin Cheryl Underwood coming in town. She'll be here January 16th, taping her comedy special live on Netflix. And you know I got the tickets, right? She gave me plenty to give away. Got me over here feeling like Oprah. 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

0: 50 years ago, this classic hit was on top of the charts. It's time to celebrate Dorothy Moore's 80th birthday. 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

0: Rita's.
1: Whatever. Ricky. Okay. It wouldn't be shocking if somebody suffered a medical emergency eating endless shrimp, because, hello, endless shrimp. So maybe that was this guy's thinking, Ricky. A 26-year-old man in Georgia named Abdul Rashid was arrested last week after he faked a medical emergency and called 911 to avoid paying for his meal. Now, he was at Red Lobster. He owed $63. $63.77, to be exact. Now, it's unclear what he actually ordered or what medical condition he was faking. However, he was checked over by first responders, and he was deemed to be fine and dandy. Abdul is facing charges of theft of services and making an unlawful 911 call. Now, it sounds like he's still in jail, Ricky, and his bond is set at $3,000. But you know what? Maybe he plans to fake a medical emergency to get out of jail, too. Yeah, I don't know.
0: No, they ain't gonna let him out.
1: I don't know.
0: They ain't gonna let him out. He need to go and pay them. People need to stop doing that. They need to stop walking out on these restaurants. It's getting really, really bad. I seen this video with these people. If I'm not mistaken, they was in Orlando, and they was just notorious for going to different restaurants. And then they'll start leaving one at a time.
1: Mm-hmm.
0: One at a time. Sliding out of there and causing confusion. I don't understand. And I'm just telling you, man, that make people not want... It'll make people think that when black people take their families out to dinner sitting at a table,
2: yeah,
0: the few bad ones ruin it for people that's really going to go and eat and be kind to the waiters and the waitresses and respect the facility,
2: yeah,
0: and pay the tab and leave respectfully. Mm-hmm. And it just make it bad,
1: Ricky,
0: or whatever.
1: Let me just have a confession.
0: Okay. Yeah.
1: When I was in high school, there was like a... I would go with my friend. I can't think of the place, but it was in Dallas. And you would go there and you would eat, you know, you grab, you know, like a buffet.
3: Right.
0: Yeah.
1: And there would be two tickets. Well, you would just give one ticket when you got ready to pay. Pretend
0: right.
1: you shared. So, I mean, you know, I have done that before. I just want to put it out there.
3: You want to clear your mind, your conscience.
4: Go back and pay the restaurant.
0: Everybody.
1: I was in high school.
0: Yeah, everybody stole a candy bar out of the gas station or something.
1: Yeah.
0: Did something. But just like when you... These are... We talking about grown people.
1: Yeah, right.
4: Exactly.
1: Yeah.
4: But you know what? Well, Ricky, maybe they should start doing the restaurants like they do the cafeteria restaurant. Pay, honey, when you get your food. Once you come down the aisle at...
0: Talking like at Piccadilly's.
4: Exactly. You pay for your food, honey.
0: Yeah. And look at everything on that tray. You can't hide nothing. You can't drop nothing in no bag. It's all on that tray.
1: Yep.
0: That steam table be lit up. You can see everything. Yes, sir. That's good stuff right there. Thank you for that story, Alfreda. Y'all, more Ricky Smiley Morning Show coming up.
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9: From the News Radio 1029 KRN Weather Center, I'm KRK Fox 16 meteorologist Jenna Warner. Tuesday afternoon's highs will warm into the mid-80s. Lots of sunshine expected. Tuesday night into Wednesday morning, we're dropping into the mid-50s in Central Arkansas. By Wednesday afternoon, we're in the mid to upper 80s. Low 90s return to Southern Arkansas for highs. We're sunny all week with the upper 80s to maybe even low 90s returning Thursday into Friday in Central Arkansas. I'm KRK Fox 16 meteorologist Jenna Warner from the News Radio 1029 KRN Weather Center.
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0: Hey, what up, John?
1: I'm good, but you know they're starting up bright and early in the morning, man. And of course, hit me up on the gram, J-A-H Lion Sound.
0: J-A-H Lion Sound. I appreciate you, big dog.
1: My pleasure, man. You're top now.
0: All right, man. Black Tony, what's up?
2: Hey, Ricky. Good morning, first. Good morning. It's Darius Bradford.
0: Darius.
2: Yeah, I just thought
0: Darius.
2: I was good morning. Good morning.
0: St. Louis on 314, baby.
2: Let me tell you this. I'm so glad you're excited, and I would like to start off with an apology, because this is crazy. You know, I had a symphony.
0: And what was that?
2: It came to me, Rick, I am so disrespectful. As hard it is to have a job with technology going, getting rid of jobs like this, I'm over here acting like that I ain't replaceable. Calling up here with these excuses like this, and people losing their jobs left and right due to technology. It's a shame. You know, that ain't funny, John.
0: That ain't funny.
2: The number two pencil company is about to close. Because look at that. Cost technology. These kids, you remember using a number two pencil? Oh,
0: yes. Yeah. Take a California achievement test.
2: There you go. Do you remember the teacher saying, now put your pencils down?
3: Yep.
0: Yeah.
2: That was equivalent to turn off your computer. It was the same thing, and I'm acting like I can be replaced. I remember McDonald's used to have them burgers cooking. You remember that? Yeah, about their cheese sticks, no onion pepper. Remember that?
0: Yeah.
2: Now they got your hamburgers in a drawer. They open that drawer and get your hamburger out of there. Like they just storing burgers. Every people is losing their jobs. And I have the audacity, me and Black Tony, to call up here and people are fighting for jobs daily. Yeah. And I did. It's a shame. Everything gone. So
0: you got to ring up your own groceries at Walmart. It's hard to find somebody. You got to ring it up.
2: You sure do. You got to go right in there as if you're an employee.
0: They sent me a W-2. And they sent me a W-2.
2: Yeah. There you go. You got the bag. You remember, there ain't no more doorbells. You remember going over somebody's house and you have to ring their door?
0: Yeah.
2: Oh, no. You walk up on that porch now, it'll ring by itself. What if you want to change your mind and not go over there? Too late now?
0: You make a point. That's valid.
2: I'm saying I recognize the epiphany. I remember the churning the channel, the TV channel. You remember you used to have to do that physically?
0: Get up. Remember that? When the little box on HBO was 4 and Cinemax was 20, and they had Black Emmanuel on Cinemax.
3: Yeah, Cinemax after
2: dark. Let me tell you that. This is why you feel me, and that everything, we going to be all right, because it came to me. I said, God said, you're going to fool around and try to go to that job one day, and they ain't going to need you. And I said, oh, no, the devil's a liar. And I said, I should have called them today and apologized to the affiliates all over the country. You know we all over the country.
0: All over the country. Yeah. Buffalo, New York, from Buffalo, New York to Houston, Texas, from Kansas City to Charlotte. Huh. Damn right.
2: You got to be kidding. And where else? Anywhere else?
0: Charleston, Miami, Orlando, Dallas, back on 97.9 The Beat.
3: Philly.
2: And them people hear me right now.
0: Right now on We Up in Huntsville, Nashville, Tennessee, Memphis.
2: As big as this is, and I'm having the nerves, I tell you what, I will be in the, this is my last time apologizing or coming up with some mess. I don't know what Black Tony going to do.
0: Yeah, but so basically, you're not coming today?
2: Oh, no. Ain't no way I can get up there today. I ain't no way. It ain't nothing I can do about today. But today has the worries of its own. What I will do is, can I tell you what I will do?
0: Yeah.
2: I'll talk to you.
0: All right.
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8: With a quick look at your Southern Bancorp traffic this morning, things look to be well around the metro and surrounding areas. We are seeing some backing up around Bryant and Alexander between exits 123, 124, and 126. It's moving, but it's stacking up a little bit, so make sure that you pay attention to those that are around you. If you see something, be sure to let us know. That is your Southern Bancorp traffic. 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Buckle up, Buttercup. I'm Allie Lynn with Arkansas Traffic Network. Good morning.
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12: 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Mwah! 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
14: From the News Radio 1029 KRN Weather Center, I'm KRK Fox 16 meteorologist Jenna Warner. Tuesday afternoon's highs will warm into the mid-80s. Lots of sunshine expected. Tuesday night into Wednesday morning, we're dropping into the mid-50s in Central Arkansas. By Wednesday afternoon, we're in the mid to upper 80s. Low 90s return to southern Arkansas for highs. We're sunny all week with the upper 80s to maybe even low 90s returning Thursday into Friday in central Arkansas. I'm Kara Kay, Fox 16 meteorologist Jenna Warner from the News Radio 1029 KRN Weather Center.
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12: With a quick look at your Southern Bancorp traffic this morning, police are reporting one accident at this time involving three vehicles. This is at mile marker 7, right outside of Wrightsville, traveling on 530 northbound, impacting the left shoulder. Also, we're seeing some buildup around exits 123, 124, and 126 with Bryant Parkway, and Alexander. So keep a lookout for that. And if you see anything else, be sure to let us know. That is your Southern Bancorp traffic. Southern Bancorp, wealth builders for everyone, now serving Little Rock. Buckle up, Buttercup. I'm Allie Lynn with the Arkansas Traffic Network. Good morning.
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6: She has one of the wildest life stories in comedy, and somehow, some way, she has managed to turn the toughest chapters of her life into some of the funniest material on TV. She's a comedian, actress, author, podcaster, and one of the funniest people I know. Give it up for Miss Pat.
23: Hey! Come on now.
6: baby love, baby love. What up, Miss Pat?
3: What up, Ricky? I'm glad you better, baby, because I was worried about you.
6: Miss Pat, I was so sick or whatever. I had to find some ointment to put on my feet. This older chick, I hollered, she made me put an onion in my sock, and it made me feel better.
3: You know what I was about to do? I was about to order you some breast milk off of Amazon. You know they got that on Amazon, right?
6: Breast milk off of Amazon? Are you serious?
3: I sell my powder on there. I got
6: powder. Oh, my God.
3: Y'all ain't heard about that? White women are making a killing off that.
6: Hey, Jesus. Miss Pat, congratulations. We see that the Miss Pat Show is coming back for season 6 and moving over to Paramount. What does that move mean for the future of the show?
3: Hopefully we get more eyes on the show. You know, we had this whole thing running that every season we was breaking the app, and the app was struggling, but I would love to see what we're going to do over there at Paramount, because they got 70 million subscribers.
12: Come on,
3: so
12: man.
3: I'm just hoping new people discover the show, which I'm seeing it already each and every day. So I'm just excited. I'm excited.
12: That's all what's right. up. Now, Miss Pat, your testimony is incredible, as we all know. You went from surviving some extremely difficult times to building a successful career in comedy and TV. Do you ever look back and think, how in the world did I get here? Because I be hearing all your stories of how you used to sell drugs, and then now you got you cussing and can't cuss in court, and got to go to court, and you put your grandkids on the bus. Like, oh my God, you do so many things.
3: I ask myself all the time, even people know that when I'm from Atlanta, people know when I sold drugs, and they be like, how did you figure that out? I'm like, I didn't figure it out. I got thrown into this. You know, I needed a job, and I liked the comedy, you know. And it just happened for me. I'm just thankful that I didn't have to sleep with Special K on my way.
4: First of all, I would have to be up in order for you to make it worthwhile sleeping with me. It ain't like I didn't try.
6: If you would have hit, all of us would have been on that TV show.
4: I know, right?
5: Exactly. Take one for the team.
3: I don't think so.
12: That settles it, baby.
3: You had to settle it, too.
5: Hey, Miss Pat, it's Alfreda's, and your new book, Miss American Dream, picks up where your first book, Rabbit, left off. Now, you finally got the money, the house, the TV show, and the success, but you've said that once you got there, you realized that wasn't necessarily the American dream. So what does the American dream mean to you now?
3: The American dream means to me now is happiness. Mm. I walk in that door, I see my family. I got something that you cannot pay for.
12: Come on.
3: And a lot of people got a whole lot of money and walk into an empty house and hang out with people that do not like them. I actually walk into the house and take off my wig and look like Ricky Smiley, and everybody smiles. That's hard to have to be top heavy and look like Ricky in the face, and people still love you.
23: Yes. So now, Miss Pat, the Miss Pat Show pulls from your real life. So
3: yes.
23: How does your family react, and when they watch and say, wait, is that character supposed to be me? Because did you be talking about some of your family?
3: The whole family. I say, wait, I'm getting paid, so y'all shut up
23: okay.
3: and go work in the background, because my whole family work in the background. Mm-hmm. So people ask me that all the time. How do your family feel? I don't care. We out here making money.
12: That's right.
6: Hey, Miss Pat, now we saw you on TMZ sharing your comments about Judge Judy. Let them know how you feel about Judge Judy. We sure express ourselves. We said what we said, too.
3: But you know, the thing is, I grew up watching Judge Judy, and then the whole time you sitting there enjoying this lady, making her ratings pop, then you realize she only care about people who look like her. I'm sorry, only care about rich people, because that's a rich person statement. To say that if you don't like America, to leave, when most of my friends that I know out here are struggling, gas prices are high, food is high, rent is high, but you only thinking about people who can come to your country club. You are a racist, and you only care about yourself. And I was like, wow, Judge Judy, I loved you coming up. And this is how you really felt. You know, as a black person in America, you like, well, dang, all the white people I thought I liked turned out to be something else. Y'all was in costumes.
6: Roseanne white Barr. That's crazy. And Judge Judy was real nice when she was on Solid Gold, and then when she went from Madam to Judge Judy.
3: But that's why you can tell the ones who hate people, because they wrinkle like a plastic bag. And so I'm like, pull them wrinkles back so you can smile and realize that everybody ain't as fortunate as you. And
6: so
3: care about people
6: is
3: that don't make the money that you make.
6: Yeah, she need to be embalmed. That's all.
4: So look, let's talk about comedy a little bit. So they're saying comedy has changed a lot. Well, it has changed a lot because of social media and cancel culture and all that. So between all these roasts and everything else, do you think, because you're not a careful comedian, but do you think comedians overall have to be more careful of what we say now?
3: I just think if you're going to say it, stand by what you say.
4: Stand on it.
3: Don't let, because people get online and say you this and that, and then you bow down. Like I say, I just said recently on them Poor Mind podcast, I said, what is a soulmate? I've heard little kids say, oh my God, you my soulmate. I've been mad for 33 years. That's not my soulmate. I don't know what a soulmate is. A soulmate is a dead person to me. Like my husband, I love my husband. And somebody posted all of this crap about, how can you say that about your husband? I said, he's not my soulmate. I don't know what you mean, what's a soulmate. This is my husband. They also posted, I said, in the beginning, I was looking for my kids a daddy. I was. Am I wrong for saying that? I wasn't really. I was just trying to find a good black man with back teeth that I can hold on to. I just, yes, it just happened to turn out to be the one. Right, you know what I'm saying? Right. They was like, oh, Miss Pat, she treat her husband like a wimp. No, I do not. My husband don't allow me to talk back and say all kind of crazy stuff. All because I said, I don't know what a soulmate is. I have a husband of 33 years that I love unconditionally. Right. Y'all use those words that don't mean nothing. Soulmate.
6: Miss Pat, tell us how you met.
3: I met him down there at Harlem Nights. You remember Harlem Nights?
4: Yeah.
3: Bruce Bruce? I met him there. We split a plate of chicken wings and it was over.
4: Really?
3: And we've been together forever. And
2: not
3: this man,
2: a plate of chicken wings.
3: Yeah.
2: Let's go.
3: And my line was, hey, fat boy, you want to split some wings?
2: No.
4: Come on now.
3: And about 3 months later, we were splitting all kind of wings.
2: Come on.
6: Hey, Miss Pat, stay right there. Coming up, we got more with Miss Pat up next. Ricky Smiley Morning Show.
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32: With a quick look at your Southern Bancorp traffic this morning, police are reporting one accident at this time. It is involving three vehicles and it looks to be pretty bad. It's stretching across all the lanes, left and right, of course, on 530 northbound around mile marker 7, right outside of Wrightsville. Traffic looks to be backed up quite a bit, so be sure to pack some extra patience. Also seeing Bryan Alexander and Bryan Parkway beginning to build up, as well as coming from Jacksonville, making their way into North Little Rock. If you happen to see anything, be sure to let us know. And that is your Southern Bancorp traffic. Southern Bancorp, well builders for everyone. Now serving Little Rock. Buckle up, Buttercup. I'm Allie Lynn with the Arkansas Traffic Network. Good morning.
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1: And this is Bruno Mars. We are Silk Sonic.
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4: 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All right, y'all, we got more with comedian and actress Miss Pat. 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

0: right, y'all, Rick's about the morning show. Man, listen, Miss Pat is in the building this morning, and there's no telling what she's going to do or say. Now, Miss Pat, tell me what's harder, raising kids, being married, doing stand-up, you know, or running your own television show?
1: Raising kids. You know, I just caught my son with a vape. I can't, now he gonna tell me he addicted. I said, well, let me tell you something. If you addicted to vape, go ahead on, pack your clothes and leave, because I can drop you off over there. He's actually, I got custom. I said, your mama smoked crack. You want that life? I'm gonna drop you off at your real mama so she can show you that life. Ooh. Kids. They're right. Hard. Ooh. Because they're so stupid these days. Yeah. Any little thing, and you know what the crazy thing, Ricky? Last year, this same child stole $1,800 from me and put it on TikTok and said, hard out here. How is it hard?
0: Wait a minute, what?
1: He stole my $1,800 and said, he's just trying to make it out the hood. I said, son, we have 13 bathrooms. What hood?
2: Huh.
1: And when I tell you I beat him Vigorago on one side, what is that when
3: Vigorous
1: they
3: Vigorago.
1: Yeah, I beat him that on one side.
3: Vigorago. Oh,
4: cut the color off his skin.
1: I took the color off of him.
4: Okay.
3: Yeah. And he ain't going to forget that. Miss Pat, you like talking, we seem to like talking about your husband and your marriage and all that kind of stuff. But let me ask you this. After all these years together, and I've been in a marriage a long time too, after all these years together, what's one thing that he does that still get on your nerves?
1: The one thing he do now is we in separate bedrooms. And my husband went out and put a lock on his bedroom. And just recently, he has a Ring doorbell at his door. So I'm like,
4: he can see.
1: In the house.
5: Wait a minute.
4: Wait,
5: why y'all in separate bedrooms, Miss Pat?
1: Because I'm going through menopause, and his bed is hard. And we just hook up when we need to.
5: Yeah, I can relate, Miss Pat.
1: Yes. I came home, and he got a Ring doorbell outside. I said, what the hell are you doing? I need to see who had my
0: Oh, my God.
4: Oh, my goodness.
3: Amen. Adam.
6: Yeah. Now, Ms. Pat, this is a touching question. Uh-oh. Now, you know, I was watching your interview on Ricky's podcast, and, you know, I never knew that you shot your husband.
1: I shot at my baby daddy.
6: Oh,
1: now, there wasn't no husband now. Okay, I shot at the baby daddy. But that's why I shot him. And that's why I shot him, because he shot me first.
6: As you were able to shoot back?
1: He shot me two different times. First time I shot him, he shot me in the back of the head. And then I shot him in the ankle, because I was like, well, we both need a mark that's going to last forever.
6: Well, you sure did.
4: Right. I'm going to need a movie on this, Miss Pat. You don't need to make a movie about your life story, because it is crazy.
0: Now, I promise you.
4: Okay, you talked about your past, including poverty, motherhood, surviving the streets, and all that. Now, when you meet young women who live in through circumstances similar to what you experienced, what kind of advice do you give them?
1: I mind my business.
4: I know that. Because they got to go through it.
1: I mean, some of them, you can talk to them till they blue in the face. Mm-hmm. If they ask for some advice, I give it. But I just don't run up on people and say, hey, try to do it this way. Because people got to go through things on their own. Yeah. You know, the best teacher is experience.
6: Yeah.
1: So no matter how much you tell a person that person don't love them, or you in a messed up kind of relationship, they don't want to hear that when they're in love.
4: Right.
6: Nope.
0: Hey, Brad, you know, Miss Pat, the first time my husband called her after they exchanged numbers, he had to call her on the payphone on the corner. She was selling drugs.
1: Oh, well, Ricky, that was everybody's phone. And this was before cell phone.
6: Yeah.
1: That phone rung. Like, hey, such out here. You know, people had jobs calling them and everything.
3: Yeah,
1: and
3: people.
1: Well, we have no people. You can't call. You can't do no job interview on no people. You know, you want to have a phone. So yeah. I got out there in the morning. They, Rabbit, the phone. I said, okay. Ricky thought that was hilarious. And he didn't believe me either, so we called my husband. He's like, yeah, she gave me a paper. And that payphone is still right there at the Fair Street Bottom.
4: Wow. Same payphone.
1: I don't know if it's the same number. I need to ride by.
3: Yeah, that's the same number, I'm pretty sure.
0: All right, Miss Pat, you're going to be in the Atlanta area this weekend for a book signing. Let everybody know where you're going to be.
1: I'm going to be at the Auburn Avenue Research Library today, 101 Auburn Avenue, Atlanta, Georgia. The Auburn Avenue, I'm signing books. I'm talking to you, and it's me and Monica Kaufman Pearson. Right. Because got married. So me and Miss Pearson, she's going to be interviewing me about the book. So make sure y'all come up, show out, and come get a picture and have a good time. It's time for us to start reading black people. And this is a good book. I can't, you know, that's the most craziest thing in my life. I would have never thought I wrote two books.
4: American Dream, baby.
1: Yes, Miss American Dream. This is my second book. So come on, I want to get on the list too. I ain't never been on a list. I want to be on a good list. I've been on a hit list. But
0: right. name, Miss Pat?
1: STD list, but they knock on the door and come get you. And I ain't never been on a list like this. You remember when they used to come get you, the health department used to come get you?
3: Oh, yeah.
0: Oh, my God.
3: I ain't never got God, dude.
1: I got God.
3: I know people who got God.
4: Thank God.
1: Oh, yeah. They gave you a ride and bus fare back home, too.
4: Oh, come wow. Miss Pat, let everybody know how they can follow you and get your book, Miss American Dream.
1: Well, it's on my website. It's okay. At Barnes & Noble, Books A Million. But go to Miss Pat Comedy. That's MSMissPatComedy.com for all my tour dates and everything. And go pick up the book.
0: Thank you for doing this, lad. You can't ever come back on the show.
1: I love you.
0: You don't do right, Miss Pat.
1: I told you, that's why you can't breathe, because you were with a young girl last night.
4: Give it up for Miss Pat, Mom.
0: Give it up for
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17: With a quick look at your Southern Bancorp traffic this morning, police are reporting one accident at this time. It is involving three vehicles, and it looks to be pretty bad. It's stretching across all the lanes, left and right, of course, on 530 northbound around mile marker 7, right outside of Wrightsville. Traffic looks to be backed up quite a bit, so be sure to pack some extra patience. Also seeing Bryan Alexander and Bryan Parkway beginning to build up, as well as coming from Jacksonville, making their way into North Little Rock. If you happen to see anything, be sure to let us know. 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Now serving Little Rock. Buckle up, Buttercup. I'm Allie Lynn with the Arkansas Traffic Network. 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
12: From the News Radio 102.9 KRN Weather Center, I'm KRK Fox 16 meteorologist Jenna Warner. Tuesday afternoon's highs will warm into the mid-80s. Lots of sunshine expected. Tuesday night into Wednesday morning, we're dropping into the mid-50s in Central Arkansas. By Wednesday afternoon, we're in the mid to upper 80s. Low 90s return to southern Arkansas for highs. We're sunny all week with the upper 80s to maybe even low 90s returning Thursday into Friday in central Arkansas. I'm Kara K, Fox 16 meteorologist Jenna Warner from the News Radio 102.9 KRN Weather Center.
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14: With a quick look at your Southern Baycourt traffic this morning, police are reporting two accidents at this time. One on 430 southbound, impacting the right shoulder, involving two vehicles. This is here in North Little Rock around exit 12. The second is also involving two vehicles on 40 eastbound, impacting that on-ramp around exit 152A in North Little Rock. Moderate traffic flow happening around Bryan and Alexander exits, as well as Jacksonville getting into North Little Rock. Seeing a little bit of some backing up here around Granite Mountain coming in to Little Rock, so be on the lookout for that. If you see anything else, though, be sure to let me know. That is your Southern Baycourt traffic. Southern Baycourt, web builders for everyone, now serving Little Rock. Buckle up, buttercup. I'm Allie Lynn with the Arkansas Traffic Network. Good morning.
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8: With a quick look at your Southern Bay Court traffic this morning, things look to be good around the metro and surrounding areas. Although Granite Mountain is backing things on up around there and mile marker 1, you guys will get to Little Rock soon, so just pack some extra patience. Besides that, I hope everyone made it to school and to work safely and that you all continue to have a terrific Tuesday. That is your Southern Bay Court traffic. 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Buckle up, Buttercup. I'm Allie Lynn with the Arkansas Traffic Network. 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

0: Good morning. It's 102.1 KOKY, the legendary adult choice for R&B and the soundtrack of the city. Ellie Lynn in for the Ellie Lynn Show, weekdays from 9 to 2. Excited to be with you rocking out on a Tuesday. We're going to get into it. Let's kick the morning off, shall we? Let's step. It's Koki. Good morning.
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0: on KOKY, the legendary adult choice for R&B and the soundtrack of the city. Ali Lynn is my name, and you're tuned into the Ali Lynn Show. Of course, weekdays from 9 to 2, exclusively here on Koki. And I am feeling so good today. I told you guys, you already know what I had. I had my breakfast sandwich, I had my water, and I had my tea, so I'm rocking and rolling. Just getting off from doing traffic, buckling up with the buttercups, and now it's time to kick it with the cousins, okay? So check in with me, 501-523-1021. Again, that number, 501-523-1021. Check in with the family group chat. Let me know your name, what city you're calling from, and what the heck you're doing around town. Did you make it to work on time? Did you oversleep and hit the alarm too many times? Did the kids make it to school? Are you stopping to get breakfast? Did you spend the night over somebody's house that you ain't have no business being at? I'm nosy. I'm sorry, okay? I got some questions that need some answers, but no, cousins, check in with your girl. I got more music on the way in minutes, and you know I got so many prizes to give away. State Fair tickets, I got them. Of course, your tickets to go see Cheryl Underwood, I got those too, and more, because UAPB Homecoming is right around the corner, so keep it locked right here, exclusively on the Ali Lynn Show on 102.1 KOKY.
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0: KOKY, the legendary adult choice for R&B and soundtrack of the city. That's Rick James, bitch. With Mary Jane, it's Allie Lynn with the Allie Lynn Show, weekdays 9 to 2. Right after that funny Ricky Smiley and right before that crazy D.O. Hughley. Excited to be with you guys again on a Tuesday. And what have you guys been up to, man? How was yesterday? Did you wake up on the right side of the bed this morning? Check in with me and let me know. 501-523-1021. Again, that number, 501-523-1021. That is our family group chat. That's where all the things happen. We communicate, we call, we text. Also, if you're on social media, don't be shy. Go ahead and follow me too at 1021KOKY, our brand new Instagram page. You can hit me up on Facebook or follow me, of course, on my personal page at Hey Allie Lynn. On the way this hour, you know I got more music for you. Usher with Glue, Sherelle This Time, Eric Bellinger with Cry in Front of You. I love that song. And you know I got to play my husband. There was no way I was playing all those people and not playing my husband. Residuals is on the way for my girl Tammy in my hometown of Jacksonville. Don't move. It's KOKY.
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Love that record right there. It's 102.1 KOKY, the legendary adult choice for R&B and the soundtrack of the city. Happy Terrific Tuesday inside of the Ali Lynn Show. And I hope that you guys are enjoying your day thus far. We're about 10 minutes from the top of the hour here in the capital city, and I got more music on the way. You know I got the kitchen table topic of the day. So we'll be pulling together our chairs and having a family meeting. You know what I'm saying? We got some things to talk about today. And I got some tickets that I got to give away. State Fair family four packs. UAPB homecoming hookup. I got you locked in for 3 days, Thursday, Friday, and Saturday. And I got tickets for you to go see Cheryl Underwood for her Netflix taping. Keep it locked right here. Here's Usher with Glue.

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101K OK Y, the legendary adult choice for R&B and soundtrack of the city, kicking off the 10 o'clock hour here in the capital city. My name is Allie Lynn. You tuned into the Allie Lynn Show. Good morning. Coming up this hour, I got some tickets that I got to get out of my hands. I got family four packs at the state fair, your UAPV homecoming hookup.

0: Bruno Mars on 102.1 KOKY, the legendary adult choice for R&B and soundtrack of the city. Ally Lynn is my name, and you're tuned into the Ally Lynn Show weekdays from 9 to 2, of course, exclusively here on Koki. And it's time for us to pull up a chair because, honey, the kitchen table is in session, all right? So I'm scrolling online yesterday, and I roll across this interview from Shaq. He was interviewing with a woman named Summer Hill, who I like to watch every now and again. And this is what he said.
1: You said in the podcast that you're closer with your... Oh, no. You prefer your daughters?
2: Yeah.
1: Oh, is that still the case?
2: Of course.
1: Why?
2: Because you have to protect the women longer.
1: But that makes you, like, closer with them?
2: Well, no, it's not that I'm close. It's just that, you know, they get more privileges than the boys do. Like, for example, they get whatever car they want.
1: Oh, but the boys have to work for it.
2: Yeah.
1: Because, I like that.
2: Maybe, you know, because my message to them is you don't need no dude to take care of you.
1: That's right. I always do.
0: I know, that's right. Well, check this out. The question is this. You heard it from Shaq that he prefers his daughters over his sons. And which is fine, to each its own, right? But my question, burning question, is parents, be for real, okay? Do you have a favorite child? I'm just saying, let's just go ahead and settle it right now. Call a spade a spade. 501-523-1021. Now, I cannot promise you that when you call me that I can try to, like, disguise your voice. I can try to put a little warp on it. So we don't hurt the children that might be listening by chance. But do you got a favorite child or not? Hit me up. 501-523-1021. You can call me or you can text me. But here's the gag. If you tell me who your favorite child is, guess what? I'm going to just pick one and I'm going to give you some tickets to go see Cheryl Underwood. How about that? Okay. Tell the truth, shame the devil. Do you have a favorite child or not? And, you know, just be honest. And if you're really funky, I bet you won't say their name, though. Hey, y'all. It's your favorite cousin, Ally Lynn, and we have a crazy week ahead. Now, you know I spilled the tea about my cousin Cheryl Underwood coming in town. She'll be here January 16th, taping her comedy special live on Netflix. And you know I got the tickets, right? She gave me plenty to give away. Got me over here feeling like Oprah. And you know UAPB Homecoming is right around the corner. I got your tickets to the all-white affair, the concert on that Friday, and Saturday for the game. And we can't forget about the Arkansas State Fair. 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

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I'm just saying. And the Temptations said it too, so you better listen.

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0: From the Central High crisis till today, we ain't new to this. We're true to this. 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
1: And also, you can give me some of that silk, you know. Quincy Jones, slow jamming at 102.1 KOKY, the legendary adult choice for R&B and the soundtrack of the city. Ali Lynn in for the Ali Lynn Show, top of the 11 o'clock hour here in the capital city. And let's go ahead and get into the world shortest countdown. Yep, favorite song of the day, my pick, is my rich cousin, Money Long. Turn this up.

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Nice and slow, don't you know. From Little Rock's Adult Choice, 102.1 KOKY.

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You know, it's more of a vibe. It's the light slow. It's the sexual infrastructure of lovemaking.

0: sounds of my sister Anaya. I love her so, so much and miss her. She has such good energy. It's 102.1 KOKY, the legendary adult choice for R&B and the soundtrack of the city. Ali Lynn in for the Ali Lynn Show. It's a little bit after the top of the hour, 11:20 or so to be exact. And that means we're about 40 minutes outside of our Soul Food Cafe. I'm so excited about that. What is it? It's your All Request Hour. So it's my very own restaurant where I serve as the wait staff, the chef, the owner, all the things. All right. So all you got to do is place an order at our family group chat, 501-523-1021. Let me know your name, the name of the artist, and the song you want to hear. And I take care of you all lunch break long, 60 minutes. See what I'm saying? Where you get to run it. All right. So I'm just telling you that so you can't say that I didn't tell you ahead of time, because the line be crazy. I'm just saying. And I'm a team of one, so I'll be back to back to back to back. So I need your help. So if you got a request that you want to get in before the rest of your cousins, go ahead and do that. 501-523-1021. We'll be right back after this.
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0: action 20 minutes from the top of the hour. On the way, I got Genevieve, Isaiah, Huron, her, and Tim's. Don't move. It's 102.1 KOKY. You're listening to Allie Lynn with the Allie Lynn Show. Hey, y'all. It's your favorite cousin, Allie Lynn, and we have a crazy week ahead. Now, you know I spilled the tea about my cousin Cheryl Underwood coming in town. She'll be here January 16th, taping her comedy special live on Netflix. And you know I got the tickets, right? She gave me plenty to give away. Got me over here feeling like Oprah. And you know UAPB Homecoming is right around the corner. I got your tickets to the all-white affair, the concert on that Friday, and Saturday for the game. And we can't forget about the Arkansas State Fair. Family four packs live in rotation. Baby, so you know what you gotta do, right? 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Mwah! You know it's your girl.
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1021 KOKY, the legendary adult choice for R&B and the soundtrack of the city. Ali Lynn is my name, and you tuned into the Ali Lynn Show. And welcome to my restaurant, the Soul Food Cafe, all being brought to you by my cousins and them over at Club Trois, Taboo Lounge, and the all-new Twist Lounge. 60 minutes, you say, I play. 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

0: 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Phyllis Hyman, October London, and more in minutes in the Soul Food Cafe. 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
1: 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The Arkansas boy, JC McKellar. And the lead dog, Broadway Joe. 19 hours of all blues and Southern Soul. 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

Keith Robinson with Up on 102.1 KOKY, the legendary adult choice for R&B and soundtrack of the city. Allie Lynn in for the Allie Lynn Show. And we are closing out this Soul Food Cafe. And you know I couldn't do it without putting my own request in. My husband wrote this song just for me. Okay, so listen up and listen good. Here he is, Chris Brown.

From the Central High crisis till today, we ain't new to this. We're true to this. Celebrating 70 years of the best of today and yesterday's R&B. 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

girl, your favorite cousin, Allie Lynn. Of course, I'm 102.1 KOKY, the legendary adult choice for R&B and the soundtrack of the city. Also, Central Arkansas's number one female DJ, should I say, okay? So that song was for me right there. Hopefully you guys...

0: Okay, why the legendary adult choice for R&B and soundtrack of the city? That key word this hour is my name, Allie, A-L-L-Y. So text me right now, 501-523-1021. Hey, y'all, it's your favorite cousin, Allie Lynn, and we have a crazy week ahead. Now, you know I spilled the tea about my cousin Cheryl Underwood coming in town. She'll be here January 16th, taping her comedy special live on Netflix. And you know I got the tickets, right? She gave me plenty to give away. Got me over here feeling like Oprah. And you know UAPB Homecoming is right around the corner. I got your tickets to the all-white affair, the concert on that Friday, and Saturday for the game. And we can't forget about the Arkansas State Fair. 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Mwah! 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

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Time for your girl to slide out the way to make some room for my cousin D.L. Hughley and the crew. But I'll see you tomorrow, same time, same place. In fact, you can wake up with me tomorrow, okay? We'll be buckling up and all the things, all right? I love you. I mean it. And there's absolutely nothing in this world you can do about it. Send you home with a big hug and a kiss. And I'll see you tomorrow, okay? Love you, beat it. Bye.

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1: So you guys said we weren't going to talk about it quite a bit, but you did. But we're still going to talk about it anyway and get into the weeds. And that is regarding Da Vinci and all of the uproar on social media about him. Not only talking about how in this country, how we're very lazy and how, you know, our work ethic is not the same as what he is accustomed to. But then coming back and making these comments about slavery. They are letting him have it. He is being eaten up. Now, of course, you know, his response, you know, because all of this took place, by the way, on Cam Newton's podcast. Which, if you know, you know, when you go on Cam Newton's podcast, he's going to edit it for clicks because that's what they do, just like Shannon Sharp.
0: But not on our podcast, we don't.
1: No, of course not. What you say is what you say.
0: But because we don't have guests.
1: And then there's that.
2: You hear something, they meant it. Yeah.
1: But the fact that he minimizes slavery and talks about how Americans need to move on and all of these things, and now that he realizes how much hot water he's in, he's trying to backpedal a little bit.
0: You know what's so funny about when people tell us to move on from slavery? That would be nice. So you go first.
2: Yeah.
0: You can't tell me to move on from slavery when you're naming your bases after Confederate generals.
2: Thank you.
1: Yikes.
0: You can't tell me to move on from slavery when you're enacting some of the very practices that were that were around during Jim Crow.
2: Mm-hmm.
0: So it isn't that I need to move on from slavery. Even the very situation you have right now, you can't tell me to move on from slavery when you attack the 14th Amendment, which gives right. people the right to be here. So it isn't we need to move on from slavery. It's this country won't.
1: Yeah.
0: This country and slavery, it's like you ever had somebody that had, like, there's been people who got shot, and to remove the bullet would actually do more harm than to let it stay. That is racism in this country.
2: Yep. Mm-hmm.
0: And it's insulting for a man who had to be. It is slavery, the remnants of slavery is why you get to be an American citizen. That's why slavery did that. You get to come from Haiti, and because you were born here, you're an American citizen because of the 14th Amendment. As a lot of people from China, a lot of people from India, a lot of people from Germany, a lot of people from Hungary, a lot of those people that are here, that were born here, were the recipients of the ancestors of slavery. So do you want to start talking about slavery to the extent that it makes you leave this country?
1: Yeah. And the other thing is, I find it so interesting that you can talk so badly about a country that your parents left theirs to come here. They could have gone anywhere, but they came here. So in my mind, I'm like, okay, well, then you want to talk about the work ethic and you want to talk about all of these things. And I'm like, wow, that's a lot. It's a lot.
0: Not if y'all just work so hard crazy, and so smart, fix Haiti.
2: Yeah.
1: Fix that.
0: How about that? If you... possess the wherewithal to tell us all of our problems here, and you all are so bright and so work so hard and how lazy we are, then Haiti has an influx of people that are wasting their energy over here. They should go back there and fix Haiti.
2: Yep.
1: 100%.
0: And you have the temerity to say everything that is wrong with us in our inner cities and the thing you ascribe to us is wrong for the entire nation of Haiti, except and for the exact same reason. It is because of Anglo, it's because of European American wanting Haiti to not do well because, you know, because they want to do well. Just like they don't want black people to do well. Why did they attack the American education system got attacked in the 1970s? And it was on purpose. So I can't stand that. The only thing that somebody that was born somewhere else and get to stay here for, the only thing you should ever say about black people or to black people is thank you.
2: Yeah.
1: Exactly.
0: Thank you.
1: And finally, trending, speaking of thank you, I want to say thank you to the incredible Freddie Jackson that we lost.
0: Yes.
1: Thank you for the countless songs and all the things. Yeah. So sad. You know, he will definitely be missed. We're losing those that we grew up with.
0: We got the GED section coming up in about 15 minutes. It's the D.L. 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
3: Take a listen.
4: What would you do in this situation? Your 29-year-old son and his 27-year-old girlfriend comes to you and your husband and asks y'all, could they come and stay at the house with y'all? They paid $3,700 a month in rent. And they've been doing this for the last 3 years, but now they need a little break and they needed to downsize in their payment. So they're going to be looking for something different, so they didn't want to renew their lease. So you and your husband talked about it, and y'all came back and said, that's fine. How long are y'all planning to stay? Your son and his girlfriend responds, it should be no more than a year. So y'all said, okay, cool. For the first month, y'all don't have to pay anything because y'all might be out of here within the first month. But after that, y'all have to pay $600 a month. You have to contribute $600 a month towards the household bills. So the girlfriend says, what's the purpose of coming home if you have to pay your parents rent? You respond by saying, you can go live with your mother. She says, my mother doesn't have a house. And you said, exactly. But you got to pay for where you lay. And y'all are grown. Y'all are not children anymore.
3: So kids move back home. Not only did he move back home, but he brought his wife with him. Should they pay rent, or is that part of parenting? We're going to go to our social media platforms. Skip, what are they saying?
5: Jamal in Oak Cliff, Texas says, you moving back in my, everybody grown in my house got to pay.
3: That's old school.
5: Yeah.
3: I used to believe that.
5: Yeah.
3: It's such a different world out there now.
1: Yeah, move over. I'm moving.
3: Such
1: in.
3: A different world.
1: That's how it goes nowadays.
3: Yeah, it's such a different world. It's like,
5: stop it.
6: I gave it a shot.
5: Trey's graduating in a little over a month or 2 months.
1: He'll be home. Him and his girlfriend Lisa.
3: Bring a chick with him.
1: Mm-mm. Who's Lisa? So, my new girlfriend.
5: Right. Yeah.
3: Ryan Tyler went to school and bought a friend home from school, and now she has a baby, and now I got to put that baby. I got to get that baby a college fund. I'm like, I don't ask for none of this. Yeah. I don't want none of it.
5: Wow. I'm going to give him your number.
6: Yeah.
5: Mm-hmm. You're a good dude.
3: Yeah. Mm-hmm. Just moving in. I told you that Kiki lived with me for years, and when I go down there, she'd cover up like, hey, girl, don't nobody get out.
5: Yeah.
3: So when somebody, a young man moved back in to his parents, to his mother's house with his wife, should he pay rent, or this is part of parenting? That's the question we're going to pose to you. 877-242-2426. More of your calls are coming up. It's the D.L. Hughley Show.
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0: What do you think? Do you think that they should pay rent? Junius, do you think they should?
1: Definitely. I mean, you got to contribute to the household. I mean, especially if you're two grown people and you got a job and y'all back in the house, of course you're going to contribute.
2: Your baby girl did not pay rent. She was good and grown when she moved out.
1: Yes, she did before she left. And she did it of her own volition, which was a beautiful thing.
0: Okay, you took it, but you didn't ask her.
1: No, we saved it. And then when she was ready to move, she got it back. And that was her down payment. So, but
0: you didn't, then she didn't pay rent.
3: Oh, if she got it back.
0: It's Robin Peter to pay Paul is what it is.
1: But in this scenario, she never left. You're talking about somebody who came back. She was
0: She never left.
2: She came back after college.
1: No, she never left. She lived.
2: Did she live at home when she went to college?
1: Yeah. She never moved.
3: Did she bring did she have a friend living there too?
2: No, she ain't do that.
3: Oh, okay.
1: No. She ain't got a friend now, so she
2: What she need a friend for? Daddy pay for everything.
3: I know that's right.
0: Don't drop by.
1: When she got her paper, she was she contributed. I respected her for that.
0: Well, you gave her money back, so you
1: Come on.
0: It was just money she didn't have to borrow from you is what happened. Yeah.
1: The bank of daddy.
3: Oh, everybody likes the bank of daddy.
0: Everybody does. Yeah. I don't.
2: Daddy don't.
0: not at all. So we're going to get to your calls in a bit more. Your calls are coming up in 10 minutes. It's the D.L. Hughley Show.
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5: Good afternoon. I'm John Runyon. Here's your Southern Bancorp traffic. Well, it looks like they've got the accident cleared up on I-40 westbound just north of Maumelle. It's going to take a little while for it to unwind as far as the traffic goes, as traffic has been backed up to the 430 interchange. Outside of that, everything else looks to be running smooth today. That's a look at your traffic. Buckle up and be safe. Southern Bancorp, wealth builders for everyone, now serving Little Rock. On the Arkansas Traffic Network, I'm John Runyon.
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3: Now it's time for the streaming movie review with Alebo, the streaming hack warrior.
4: Hamne salam ni anani. Ola me se. Hamni, hamni, ham. Uh oh. DL, my home brother.
3: What's that, Alebo?
4: You know what I'm hearing.
3: What?
4: People are saying the A in the I, artificial intelligence, will take over the country. You know where I am from? The A in the I stands for African intelligence. And yes, the A in the I part is already bad. But wait till the A in the I in my country is joined by E-O and U. And sometimes the Y. Uh-oh. That's A-E-I-O-U and sometimes the Y together. Uh-oh.
3: What did it mean?
4: That's not just a robot. That's all the vowels in one room. That's a robot who will destroy you and give you the side eye. I'm serious. That is when it starts to get crazy. Crazy, like Thanksgiving when two uncles that don't like each other and one of them keep passing the guy. It's like the family group chat at 2 a.m. Like a cookout where the potato salad has a secret and nobody tells you what it is. It's a vowel reunion, DL, my home brother, and no one is safe. I'm serious. Today's movie has nothing to do with A and I, but the characters will be using it. The show is A Different World, starring Meili Dejoy Moon. Exactly 39 years after the original, it's a 10-episode single-camera follow-up about Deborah Duane, Duane and Wheatley's youngest, who gets bounced from NYU and must do freshman year at her parents' HBCU. Where she must escape their shadow and build her own legacy. And the best thing about this new show is most of the cast from the original are back. They are all older and a little bit fatter, but still very funny. I'm serious. The new students are engaging, funny. This show is like a reunion with good jokes, legacy kids, first-gen kids, a Guyana-Nigerian fashion guy, a church girl rewriting the rules, and parents who used to be the plot, now running the school.
3: Oh.
4: If you love the old show, you'll like this one. If it's new for you, it's a fun watch. It's warm, it's messy, and a little too close to the nose about building your own legacy. I like it, and you would too. And if you come for the glasses, they better flip. I'm serious. I give this show 3.5 handbags. And if you like A&I, you will love my new A&I, Alebo Intelligence. Yes, it speaks 2,000 languages. It's smarter than your chat box and ruder too. Uh-oh, Alebo AI has hooked up with Siri and Alexa. You don't ask it questions, it gives you the information you need to have. Alebo Intelligence. Intelligence that doesn't need humans to exist. I'm serious. This is Alebo, your hacking warrior, with the stream hacking moving in you. Hamne salam ni anani. Stay safe and healthy. Hamne, hamne, ham. Uh-oh.
3: Come here. Some people obviously get very upset with me, and they have no problem letting me know on our segment called...
0: F you, D.L. Hughley.
3: I'm getting effed in 15 minutes, and there's not a damn thing you can do about it. It's the D.L. Hughley Show.
1: 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Hughley, than ever before with the D.L. Hughley Show app.
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7: Good afternoon. I'm John Runyon. Here's your Southern Bancorp traffic. Well, it looks like they've got the accident cleared up on I-40 westbound just north of Maumelle. It's going to take a little while for it to unwind as far as the traffic goes, as traffic has been backed up to the 430 interchange. Outside of that, everything else looks to be running smooth today. That's a look at your traffic. Buckle up and be safe. Southern Bancorp, wealth builders for everyone, now serving Little Rock. On the Arkansas Traffic Network, I'm John Runyon.
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0: That there was Tank, yes. Now, sometimes people get very upset with the things I say, so we're going to give them an opportunity to express themselves with our segment called FUDO Hughley. Won't you please welcome our FUDO Hughley correspondent, little Niecy James.
1: Hello, this is Niecy James, your FUDO Hughley correspondent. Our first FUDO Hughley comment is from Facebook. Choir leader says, Dale, I heard you say if a man spends a lot of time in church, he's most likely gay. You said that the black church is one of the most gayest places on earth. Well, here's what I think. You talk about this subject so much, you're either fighting the calling of the Holy Spirit or trying to repress your own homosexual feelings. You should go to church and face your feelings. You'll either develop a new relationship with the Lord or find yourself a new boyfriend. F*** you, D.L. Hughley. Our next FUDO Hughley comment comes from the D.L. Hughley Show website. Second Amendment Protector says, D.L., I stumbled across your little Jigaboo radio station and I heard you say that assault rifles should be banned. Why are you panty-wearing, tree-hugging, vegan, uber-liberals, always trying to take away our rights to bear arms? Someone like you should just shut up and be grateful to be permitted to live free in this great country. You could very well still be picking cotton instead of telling jokes on the radio. F*** you, D.L. Hughley. Today's last FUDO Hughley comment is from Instagram. D.L., I've been a fan of yours for a long time. As a matter of fact, The Brothers is my favorite movie of all time. Why won't you guys get together and make a Brothers 2? They made sequels to The Best Man, Barbershop, Friday, and Why Did I Get Married? There's even talk about another Rush Hour and a Martin reboot. Why can all these movies and shows get sequels, but you guys can't get together and make another Brothers? Dale, I know it's your fault. I heard you're more difficult to work with than Monique. F*** you, Dale Hughley. Well, that's it for this week. This has been Niecy James, your FUDO Hughley correspondent. And until next week... bye.
0: We got the Hughley Hustle Home Mix coming up next. Plus, we're going to recognize the good in someone as a human being of the week. That's up in 20 minutes. It is the D.L. Hughley Show.
2: 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And when you need the facts, DL delivers. He keeps it 100 with that real life grit you won't find anywhere else. 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
10: Good afternoon. I'm John Runyon. Here's your Southern Bancorp traffic. Well, we do have an accident on I-40 westbound. It's going to be just before Crystal Hill Road. It's over on the right side and right shoulder. It's partially blocking that far right lane, so do be careful there. Outside of that, everything else looks to be running smooth. That's a look at your traffic. Buckle up and be safe. Southern Bancorp, wealth builders for everyone, now serving Little Rock. On the Arkansas Traffic Network, I'm John Runyon.
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1: Good afternoon. I'm John Runyon. Here's your Southern Bancorp traffic. Well, we've got two accidents to look out for. One is on 365. It's southbound near that on-ramp with the I-40, so be careful there. That's near Mayflower. The other one is on I-40 westbound, and it's on the right shoulder, partially blocking that right lane before you get to Maumelle. That's a look at your traffic. Buckle up and be safe. Southern Bancorp, wealth builders for everyone, now serving Little Rock. On the Arkansas Traffic Network, I'm John Runyon.
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0: That there was Michael Jackson, The Way You Make Me Feel. We got a song for When Your Mom and Daddy Was Still Together coming up next. Plus, my top five. That'll be up in less than 15 minutes. Now it's time for What You Need to Know with the one and only Sybil Wilkes.
1: It's Sybil Wilkes with What We Need to Know. Major technology executives from OpenAI, Meta, and Anthropic, and Google face intense questioning during a New York City Council meeting on artificial intelligence safety. As lawmakers introduced 10 regulatory bills, while tech leaders admitted they cannot guarantee AI systems will always follow safety guardrails. In California, former Vice President Kamala Harris and congressional candidate Richard Pan are facing criticism after excluding select news organizations, including the New York Times, from a Sacramento campaign event on Friday. Student protests erupted at Cornell University over the school's handling of a 2024 sexual assault case involving the Chi Phi fraternity. Demonstrators painted protest graffiti on campus buildings as organizers plan a week of action. And in consumer health, the FDA announced a Class 2 recall of over 122,000 cases of Gatorade across 37 states due to undeclared food dyes that could trigger allergic reactions. I'm Sybil Wilkes. Be informed. Be empowered.
0: Thank you so very kindly, Sybil. Jasmine.
2: Paid.
0: Well, I guess we're going to keep on keeping on. It's the D.L. Hughley Show coming right back at you. It's the D.L. Hughley Show. Cook it. Skip, my man Cheatham. What'd you learn today, baby boy?
3: Just got a phone call from Ken. He just dropped off Barbie at her Malibu mansion.
0: Hilarious.
3: And he called and said he wants his little coat back. That's hilarious.
0: Hilarious. Give little
2: coat. You are the tiny coat crew.
0: It is the D.L. Hughley Show. Cook it.
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6: Good afternoon. I'm John Runyon. Here's your Southern Bancorp traffic. Well, we got two accidents to look out for. One is on 365. It's southbound near that on-ramp with the I-40, so be careful there. That's near Mayflower. The other one is on I-40 westbound, and it's on the right shoulder, partially blocking that right lane before you get to Maumelle. That's a look at your traffic. Buckle up and be safe. Southern Bancorp, wealth builders for everyone, now serving Little Rock. On the Arkansas Traffic Network, I'm John Runyon.
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15: 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Today, there are as few as 3,200. 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Be the voice for those who have no voice. Visit world.

0: That was a song for when your mom and daddy were still together, honoring the late great Freddie Jackson, who of course we lost yesterday, and a comic who I really loved, and we lost a couple of days ago.
1: Yes.
0: Interesting time. Reggie McFadden.
1: Yes.
2: Yep.
0: Talented dude. We are honoring. Sometimes men and women just don't see things out of eye. Jasmine, give us 5 weird things women do according to men, by radio host Mandy James.
2: All right, number 5 of the top 5 weird things women do. This is, of course, according to men. Buy shoes that look really sexy, but they hurt.
1: Yeah.
2: And you already know that when you put them on in the store, but they're so cute. Man,
3: I can never understand.
2: Like, they're so cute.
1: I can wear these for about an hour and a half.
2: Beauty is pain, baby. Beauty is pain. Not really. Not anymore. I used to think that way, but post-COVID, and I got a very comfortable wearing shoes that were flats, it's hard to go back. Now
3: and
2: I find a good sneaker.
3: Too. Good Lord.
2: Yeah, don't let a couple of dollars stop you from buying what you want. Anyway, number 4 of the top 5 weird things women do, at least according to men. Getting so upset when men leave the toilet seat up.
1: Yes, why?
2: Just what do you mean why? I'm tired of my butt getting wet. That's
1: we
2: why.
1: Look for your leap.
2: Well, why don't you drop it before you turn?
1: All right, look. I got
2: to
1: pick it up.
2: You lifted it. You gotta lifted put it. Could you put it back down?
1: That's like me going in there and peeing. Oh, you left the top down. I got to pee all over.
2: Well, because it goes down. Oh, that's how it goes. As a matter of fact, as a standard practice, you should put the whole lid down, as a matter of fact, to keep germs from spreading. Did you know that?
1: Okay.
2: I didn't think so. Number 3 of the top 5 weird things women do according to men. Oh, saying that you don't have an opinion on where to eat. And then hate all the options.
1: Oh, my God.
2: I'm very guilty of that. I'll just go on and tell you.
1: I don't care. Get whatever you want. Okay, I'm going to stop
2: here. I don't like that.
1: I don't want that. Uh-oh. Okay, I'll stop here. I don't like that.
2: I don't like that.
1: But I don't care. It's whatever.
3: And then when they order it, they change it like 15 times. Oh, and take that out and then put this in and I don't have
2: There's nothing wrong with that part. But now I will order something that I'm not quite sure of and then just eat yours.
1: Yeah, thanks. Appreciate it. Yeah, I don't want anything and then eat all yours. Yeah, there you go.
2: Number 2 of the top 5 weird things women do according to men. Putting decorative soaps right by the sink and then get mad when someone uses them.
3: Too bad.
2: Yeah. I'm not really into the decorative soap.
1: Yeah,
2: I don't do that.
1: That's kind of old school.
2: That and the towels. We don't do that.
3: Yeah, liquid soap then took over there.
1: Yeah, get the little squirt.
2: Ain't that the truth? Well, this hasn't. The number 1 of the top 5 weird things women do according to men. This is for sure. Say you don't want fries.
1: And eat all mine.
2: Oh, yeah. That's all the time. And I don't even like french fries, but if you order them, I'm going to have a few.
3: Oh, they smell so good.
2: That's what it is.
1: You ever notice somebody else's fries always taste better than yours?
3: Sure do.
1: Yes. That's like if somebody else pops popcorn, it's the greatest. But if you pop it, it's just okay.
2: It's true. Yeah,
1: I don't know what that is.
3: Psychological.
0: All right, I'm going to give you a little note from the GED section. That's up in 15 minutes. It's the D.L. Hughley Show.
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0: Can I have some click clacks? Some Benadryl and 2 flesh colored band-aids. 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
2: I
0: need.
2: That's some Mercurochrome.
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0: And please, somebody bring somebody here to disconnect this smoke alarm. 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
9: Good afternoon. I'm John Runyon. Here's your Southern Bancorp traffic. Well, you have an accident on I-40 westbound. It's over on the right shoulder as you head into North Little Rock. So do be careful there. It's just before the 440 interchange. Still working that accident on 365. Now that's near the on-ramp with I-40 around Mayflower. And they've also got a grass fire. And this is going to be over in Conway on I-40 over on the right shoulder. That's a look at your traffic. Buckle up and be safe. 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On the Arkansas Traffic Network, I'm John.
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7: Good afternoon. I'm John Runyon. Here's your Southern Bancorp traffic. Well, we have a stalled vehicle on 630 westbound in downtown Little Rock just before you get to Fair Park Boulevard, so do be careful there. That has slowed traffic down some. We have some Monterey Davy traffic around I-30 westbound as you head towards Bryant. Be careful driving into the sun there. That's a look at your traffic. Buckle up and be safe. Southern Bancorp, wealth builders for everyone, now serving Little Rock. On the Arkansas Traffic Network, I'm John Runyon.
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3: Good afternoon, I'm John Runyon. Here's your Southern Bancorp traffic. Well, we have a stalled vehicle on 630 westbound in downtown Little Rock just before you get to Fair Park Boulevard, so do be careful there. That has slowed traffic down some. We have some moderate to heavy traffic around I-30 westbound as you head towards Bryant. Be careful driving into the sun there. That's a look at your traffic. Buckle up and be safe. Southern Bancorp, wealth builders for everyone, now serving Little Rock. 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

0: It's Little Rock's No Choice, 102.1 KOKY. Big props to Dr. Feelgood on the ones and twos. Doing his job as always, man. Just letting it do what it do. Appreciate you once again, bro. Good job. Well done. Hey, it is Koki Nightlife on your Tuesday. We lost Freddie Jackson. His death was announced on today. I'll tell you more about that coming up. Plus, we got Q Parker. It's Koki Nightlife on your Tuesday on Little Rock's No Choice, 102.1. It's KOKY.
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0: Little Rock's Adult Choice, 101 KOKY, it's Koki Nightlife. Gabby Simone and Safe Stare from Q Park, and right before that, as I mentioned earlier, Freddie Jackson has passed away. His death was announced on today. Big hits from the 80s, like Rock Me Tonight for Old Time's Sake, You Are My Lady, Tasty Love, the big hit, Have You Ever Loved Somebody, Jam Tonight, just to name a few of Freddie's hits, and did one with Melissa Morgan also, and his death was announced on today. Freddie Jackson gone, but not forgotten. Koki Nightlife. Yeah, Tim's on the way. Koki Nightlife. Little Rock's Adult Choice. 102.1. 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
1: Hey, y'all. 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Now, you know I spilled the tea about my cousin Cheryl Underwood coming in town. She'll be here January 16th, taping her comedy special live on Netflix. And you know I got the tickets right. She gave me plenty to give away. Got me over here feeling like Oprah. 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Mwah! 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